And in at number 35, but you can guess the next one, it's Frankie Goes to Hollywood with Relax. Hey, I've just taken a look at this cover. I think it's obscene. This record is absolutely obscene. I'm not going to play this, you know. No, I'm sure I'm not going to play this. Thank you and goodbye.

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0: Ladies and gentlemen, let me present Frankie Goes to Hollywood. Possibly the most important thing this side of the world.
1: Oh, yeah.
2: Well,

pronounces guilty 1,000 times over. But the goddess of the eternal court of history will smile and tear to tatters the brief of the state prosecutor and the sentence of this court. For she acquits us.

0: field. War breaks out and nobody turns up.
1: If any member of the family should die whilst in the shelter, put them outside, but remember to tag them first for identification purposes. If any member of the family should die whilst in the shelter from contamination, put them outside, but remember to tag them first for identification purposes. If any mother or any other member of the family should die whilst in the shelter, put them outside, but remember to tag them first for identification purposes. If your grandmother or any other member of the family should die while... identification purposes.
0: It's enough to make you wonder sometimes if you're on the right planet.

Attack warning. You and your family must take cover at once. Do not stay out of doors. If you are caught in the open, lie down. And now, here is a reminder about fallout warnings. When fallout is expected, you will hear three bangs in short succession, like this. In some areas, the warning may be given by means of three gongs, like this.

0: This is the Intergalactic Operator. Can I help you?
1: Yes. I'm trying to reach Flight Commander P.R. Johnson on Mars Flight 247.

1856, Salzburg, January 27th, Wolfgang Amadeus is born. 1761, at the age of 5, Amadeus begins composing. 1773, he writes his first piano concerto. 1782, Wolfgang Amadeus Mozart marries Constance Weber. 1784, Wolfgang Amadeus Mozart becomes a Freemason. 1791, Mozart composes the

We here at SOS are not out to break records. We're here to make them just for you. With SOS, the music comes first. And speaking of first, this song was number one in most parts of the world for many weeks this year.

0: Curtains up, got the script. Ready? Here we go. Okay, Sonny, would you hold this pile of SOS LPs for me?
1: Me?
0: Yes, you. Here, take them.
1: Okay.
0: Oh, I'm sorry. I should have told you they're hot stuff.
1: Are they all like that?
0: They sure are. Direct from the Disco Forum in Gothenburg, that was Rodney. And coming up right now is Crown Heights Affair. You gave me.

river. I used to lay around on the beach playing Doris Day records out of my transistor radios, and I noticed that I wasn't having much success with the ladies. And of course, all the big guys on the beach were always kicking sand in my face. So I decided the first thing I could do was do something about my voice, get some hot stuff from SOS, buy a really big super tranny, and now everything's turned out great.

Alright, alright. Rap, rap, rap, rap, rap, rap, rap. This is the Sugar Hill Gang in a hot summer day. Hot summer day, just like it should be at the Disco Forum on the SOS.

I'm a hot stuff show. This is too hot from Cool and the Gang. Moving right along, we come to Hot RS with a song called Slow Blow, one of the very hot, hot hits in the Stockholm discos right now.

0: be a Hot Stuff production. We hope you enjoyed our presentation. If you require any more information, please feel free to call us at a number, Stockholm 774-0780. Thank you very much, and keep on doing it. Check. And don't forget, a great new album coming out by Lena Erickson real soon on SOS. Double check.
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You are mine. You are mine. Boom, boom, boom, boom, boom, boom, boom, boom, boom, boom, boom, boom, boom, boom, boom, boom, boom, boom, boom, boom, boom, boom, boom, boom, boom, boom, boom, boom, boom, boom, boom, boom, boom, boom, boom, boom, boom, boom, boom, boom, boom, boom, boom, boom, boom, boom, boom, boom, boom, boom, boom, boom, boom, boom, boom, boom, boom, boom, boom, boom, boom, boom, boom, boom, boom, boom, boom, boom, boom, boom, boom, boom, boom, boom, boom, boom, boom, boom, boom, boom, boom, boom, boom, boom, boom, boom, boom, boom, boom, boom, boom, boom, boom, boom, boom, boom, boom, boom, boom, 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
1: Well, I sat back and thought about the things we used to do. It really meant a lot to me. You mean a lot to me.
0: I really mean that much to you?
1: Girl, you know it's true.

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Too many cars, too many people.

What is that beautiful house? You may ask yourself, where does that highway lead to? You may ask yourself, am I right? Am I wrong?